0: Let's get your shout-outs on right now. Who's this and where are you at tonight?
1: Hey, it's Renisha from Corpus Christi, Texas. I'm going to give a shout-out to my son, Devion Lavar, and my daughter, Naya Joy.

on my little off they rocker. 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Yes, AGs. 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He on the ground. 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

0: with A-Dub. Comedian Drewski hosted the BET Awards last week, and Joe Budden says he could do without Drewski hosting ever again. He thought Kiki Palmer should have hosted it because she sounds like a host, whereas Drewski just sounds like an Instagram comedian.
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0: On America's 250th birthday, we wonder, what if radio had been there from the start?
1: We're in our New York newsroom. It's just past midnight. Word is coming in that the luxury liner Titanic has struck ice in the North Atlantic. First reports tell us she's damaged, but stable, being taken under tow toward Halifax. Wait, hold on. We're, receiving a correction now.
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0: 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Who's this?
1: Hey, this is Taylor from Reading. I want to give a shout out to my baby Mar. And I'm trying to hear 30 for 30.
2: Kaylee McGinnis from Binsboro, Maryland. And I want to listen to Cardi B. Urge.

0: Greg and Janice right there. Tell the whole country what you want to hear now by calling 855-764-99. 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
1: Hey, this is Kat Ochoa calling from Corpus Christi, Texas. I'm requesting Travis Scott for Carter and Keanu.
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0: Young Miami's Spin Dad is doing well on the charts, but soulful singer India Arie has been criticizing the song and says basically it's a look of how society stands, of telling people to steal clothes and women asking for money. Hey, you gotta do what you gotta do in 2026. And that's what's loud. Let me introduce you to A-Dub. 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Right, AYEEDUBB.
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1: 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I'm just giving a shout out to my homegirl, Natalie, over here.
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1: 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In the video, alleged Gucci Mane says that Pooh Shiesty is dropped pretty easy. So now comes into play of, well, why did they kidnap Gucci Mane in the first place? Allegedly.
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0: in tonight?
1: I'm Rodolfo. I'm coming from Pennsylvania.
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0: Odd Mix. Who's on the phone?
1: My name is Nana. I'm from Allentown, Pennsylvania. And a song request that I want to request
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1: Yo, what's up, everyone? I'm Pascal. I'm listening from Dunmore, and I want to give a shout-out to my sister, Malaysia Carter. Woo!

0: Jam. Comedian Drewski hosted the BET Awards last week, and Joe Budden says he could do without Drewski hosting ever again. He thought Kiki Palmer should have hosted it because she sounds like a host, whereas Drewski just sounds like an Instagram comedian.
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2: 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DJ Grooves.

0: A video clip is going viral of Pooh Shiesty allegedly threatening Gucci Mane to drop him from his 1017 label and contract. In the video, alleged Gucci Mane says that Pooh Shiesty is dropped pretty easy. So now comes into play of, well, why did they kidnap Gucci Mane in the first place? Allegedly.
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0: Let's get your shout-outs on right now. Who's this and where you at tonight?
1: Hey, it's Renisha from Corpus Christi, Texas. I'm going to give a shout-out to my son, Devion LeVar, and my daughter, Naya Joy.

0: Comedian Drewski hosted the BET Awards last week, and Joe Budden says he could do without Drewski hosting ever again. He thought Kiki Palmer should have hosted it because she sounds like a host, whereas Drewski just sounds like an Instagram comedian.
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0: 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That is 855-700-6499. Who's this?
1: Hey, this is Taylor from Reading. I want to give a shout-out to my baby Mar. And I'm trying to hear 30 for 30.
2: Kaylee McGinnis from Binsboro, Maryland. And I want to listen to Cardi B, Urge

out. 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

0: 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Tell the whole country what you want to hear now by calling 855-764-99. Who's this?
1: Hey, this is Kat Ochoa calling from Corpus Christi, Texas. Requesting Travis Scott for Carter and Keanu.
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5: 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Everything went dark. No phones, nothing. Just me, my sister, and my mom. All we had was this little battery radio. Then this voice came on, calm as anything, telling us where Katrina was, where the water was rising, what roads were gone, where to go. And I remember thinking, as long as we can hear that voice, we are not alone.
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0: video clip is going viral of Pooh Shiesty allegedly threatening Gucci Mane to drop him from his 1017 label and contract. 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So now comes into play of, well, why did they kidnap Gucci Mane in the first place? Allegedly.
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1: I'm Rodolfo. I'm coming from Pennsylvania.
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0: Who's on the loud mix? Who's on the phone?
1: My name is Nana. I'm from Allentown, Pennsylvania. And the song request that I want to request
0: is the name of the song.
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1: Comedian Drewski hosted the BET Awards last week, and Joe Budden says he could do without Drewski hosting ever again. 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

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Like, wait, babe, let me

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1: Yo, this is Xavier calling from Phoenix, Arizona. 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
3: 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People had it on in their car. 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Driver drops his money. I waved him through anyway. Picked it up later. 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
4: 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It's just past midnight. Word is coming in that the luxury liner Titanic has struck ice in the North Atlantic. First reports tell us she's damaged, but stable, being taken under tow toward Halifax. Wait, hold on. We're, receiving a correction now.
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0: Yeah. 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

0: Yeah. 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

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Zodiac sign, it must be a Gemini moon, cause we about to go half. 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

0: 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It's the summer America turns to
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0: 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It's the summer America turns to...
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That's when I knew that your heart was scarring. 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

0: Yeah. 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
2: 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People also saw significant improvement in psoriasis symptoms of pain, redness, itching, and burning.
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